I need you to come sit down here with me now. No, please, don't turn on the TV. You see, there's something I want to say. You know, lately, I've been feeling a little neglected and somewhat avoided. You see, you don't even communicate with me anymore. And there's hardly ever any conversation. Tell me, is there something wrong? 'Cause I remember when you used to

And then you get the paper. And after it was read, we'd spend 1,000 days in bed. And you know, darling, sometime a woman needs to hear her man say those words. Words like, honey, I love you.

Turn it up some. All right, boys. This is her favorite song, you know that, right? So if we play it good and loud, she might get up and dance again. Oh, she put her beard down. Here she comes. Left, left, left, right, left.

0: is fun. I like that.
1: Yes, you do.
2: Okay.
3: It's all been tentative. Well, what are we doing then?
0: It's all. Oh,
2: hey, yeah. Oh, yeah.
3: Indeed, Carl.
2: Pardon, excuse me, I'm sorry.
4: Husk bingo hver mandag klokka 19.30. Det er 18-årsgrense for å spille. 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

0: trying to reach Flight Commander P.R. Johnson on Mars Flight 247.
1: Very well. Hold on, please. You're through.
0: Thank you, operator.

Oh. Oh, you're a hard one. But I know that you've got your reasons. These things that are pleasing you can hurt you somehow. Don't you draw the Queen of Diamonds, boy. She'll beat you if she's able. No, the Queen of Hearts is always

table, but you only want the things that you can't get. Desperado, oh, you ain't getting no younger.

Colorado. Why don't you come to your senses? Come down from your fences and open the gate. It may be raining.